0: 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Morin.
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4: Oui, fini. C'est fini, ça va bien. Circuler.
3: 9h14, lorsqu'on parle de Rebel News, on parle d'Alexa Lavoie, bien entendu. Mais quand c'est le temps d'aller au plan national et quand c'est le temps de parler de Mark Carney et des Liberals, on parle avec notre ami Ezra Levant, my friend, live from Toronto. How are you, my friend?
5: Great to be back. Thanks for the invitation.
3: Okay, what's going on with Mark Carney? Who is he working for, really? That's my first question.
5: Well, that's a great question because, remember, he has three different nationalities. He has a Canadian passport, a British passport, and an Irish passport. But I think the country he loves best is China. He went to China when he was he was the boss of Brookfield Asset Management, which has $1 trillion. And so he met with Xi Jinping. And I don't know if you remember, a few months ago when he was minister, he went to Beijing again, and he said that he wants Canada to join the New World Order. He used that phrase. You know, I dug up a speech that he gave in 2019 where he said the world should replace the American dollar as the currency we all do international trade with the Chinese renminbi. And you saw this, but when Carney walked away from the free negotiation last week, the government of China put out a statement him, saying it was a China-style rebellion against America, and the Chinese said that Canada is a former close ally. I think Mark Carney loves China, and I'm not going to say he loves China more than he loves Canada, but he certainly loves China more than he loves America.
3: Okay, let's translate.
6: Donc, tu lui as demandé qu'est-ce qui se passe avec Mark Carney. 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
3: And now we know also that he's working in the back scenes with the Democrats. Like on June 25th, Political reported that he met with George Shapiro in a summit in Toronto. He also met with Pete Buttigieg. He's going to be most likely one of the nominees for the upcoming Democratic convention. And also a senator from Michigan, Slotkin or something like that. So I think he's getting very close to the left wings in the United States, as more specifically to the Democrats. So he wants to jeopardize Trump and the Republicans in the upcoming midterms. That's the way I see it. What do you think?
5: I think you're right. And, you know, is that the number one goal for Canada? Or is the number one goal for Canada to get a great trade deal so we keep our jobs and keep our industries? And sometimes it's tough to tell. I mean, there's a lot of collaboration between the Democrats and the Liberals. And throwing the U.S. midterms to another party, trying to interfere in that election, I just don't think that that's the kind of thing we want to get involved with. We don't like it when other countries meddle in our domestic elections. Well, I suppose Carney does. Remember when CSIS said there were 11 different ridings in Canada where the Chinese Communist Party had an interference? And I don't know if you saw this, but about a couple of weeks ago, there was an MP from Ontario named Sean Chen who suddenly announced, I have to resign as MP because I had a terrible car accident and I can't drive to Ottawa anymore. And it was very unusual because there were pictures of him partying in China with the Communist Party. So he said he was too injured to stay as an MP, but he was busy in China. And the funny thing is, so many MPs said, I've never seen him before. I've never heard of this guy before. In the year 2020, he only went to Parliament one day. So here's the thing, is that there's so many interferences in our country from China and other players. It's not good for our democracy, and I don't want America to slap back at Canada, to punish Canada, because Mark Carney wants to interfere in their elections. Let the Americans make their own decisions. They're grown-ups, they can handle themselves.
3: Okay, let's translate.
6: Tu disais, Dom, que dans le fond, tu avais l'impression que Mark Carney était plus proche du côté très gauchiste, proche des démocrates au niveau des États-Unis. 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
3: And it was a bogus accident, by the way. Sean Chen, I mean, there were no police, no cops whatsoever, no ambulance. I mean, that was like a fender bender or something. And there you go, you see the guy eating noodles in communist China. That was whack. And the guy apparently wants to get involved into the city elections in Toronto now. That's what we heard.
5: Yeah.
3: Eh?
5: And here's what I think is really going on. Like, why would someone suddenly, out of the blue, announce that he's resigning, come up with this fake excuse of a car accident that turns out to be untrue? I have a theory. It's pure speculation. I think that Sean Chen was spending so much time with the Chinese Communist Party in China. He was spending more time in China than he was in the Canadian Parliament. I think that the CIA or the American FBI said to Canada, you have a Chinese asset in the bosom of your party. Either you kick him out or we will. So I think they came up with an excuse to get him out of Parliament. He is, and the thing is, what he was doing, it's insane how close he was with the Chinese dictatorship. But that is now normal in Canada. By the way, I love Chinese people. I love so many things about Chinese culture. I just don't like the Chinese Communist Party. And they're threatening democracy-oriented Chinese people in Canada. The Chinese Communist Party has these police stations in Canada. I don't know if you heard about that.
3: Oh, yeah. There were quite a few around Montreal in Brassard. Yeah.
5: And I think it's a real danger. I know I'm talking a lot about China, but I think
3: Chinese cars are upcoming as well, and the Americans don't like that.
5: Spy mobiles. Yeah. They're spy machines. Like, they have so many cameras and it all goes back to China. I know I'm sounding paranoid, but we are in a battle. We are caught between a battle between America and China, and whatever flaws America has, it's a far better place in China than communist China.
3: OK, let's translate.
6: Ben, en fait, on parlait du fameux Chinois qui a disparu, là, puis de l'accident d'auto qui est vraiment, vraiment bizarre. 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On parlait des voitures chinoises également, là, qui sont des spy mobiles.
3: Exact. Last question. What's going on with the conservatives? You got Big Doug Ford, who's, I don't know what he's doing, really, insulting Trump and everything. And now he's backing down on CNN, playing the polite uncle with the U.S. I don't know what's going on with him. Corey Tainiki, also on TV, bashing Pierre Poilievre. I mean, the conservatives should be all united against Carney. And there you go. They're fooling around, really. They're fooling around. They're talking shit. What's going on here?
5: Well, I think that there are ambitious people who want to lead the Conservative Party of Canada, so they want to get rid of Pierre Poilievre. I think Doug Ford actually believes he can become Prime Minister of Canada. And so the first thing they have to do is remove Pierre Poilievre. So I think that's one of the reasons they're quarreling, and it's a bit of a civil war. And I don't know, Pierre Polyev, if all you know is what you see on social media, it looks like he's under attack. And by the way, Mark Carney is up in the polls because nothing sells more than anti-Americanism. There's a real anti-American current in the right. Mark Carney is hamming that up. Point. I think that people like Mark Carney and Doug Ford, although economically it's bad that we don't have a trade deal, politically they've never been more popular. There's a danger there, a moral hazard. If it's better for Mark Carney to get no economic deal, but to be a hero fighting America, maybe he's tempted to scupper a deal so he can be Captain Canada and win a supermajority. That's what I'm worried about.
3: Thank you so much. We love you. Great stuff. And let's keep reading Rebel News. There you go. Thank you very much, Ezra Levant. Bye-bye.
5: Thank you.
3: Ezra Levant, l'éditeur de Rebel News et traduisant.
6: Tu parlais de... 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